Subhanallah, subhanallah, subhanallah, subhanallah, subhanallah, subhanallah, subhanallah, subhanallah, subhanallah, subhanallah, subhanallah, subhanallah, subhanallah, subhanallah, subhanallah, subhanallah, subhanallah, subhanallah, subhanallah, subhanallah, subhanallah, subhanallah, subhanallah, subhanallah, subhanallah, subhanallah, subhanallah, subhanallah, subhanallah, subhanallah, subhanallah, subhanallah, subhanallah,

Subhanallah, subhanallah, subhanallah, subhanallah, subhanallah, subhanallah, subhanallah, subhanallah, subhanallah, subhanallah, subhanallah, subhanallah, subhanallah, subhanallah, subhanallah, subhanallah, subhanallah, subhanallah, subhanallah, subhanallah, subhanallah, subhanallah, subhanallah, subhanallah.

And I've been coming straight from the heart, never part. Listen up, my baby, listen up, I'm coming like a dog. And I've been coming with position, I'm on a mission to get ill, because I never will be slacking. Give me the fact, I don't need to hear any illegal flow. Oh, I'm getting funky, you're gonna let me, I said I ain't no junkie. But I've been talking from the heart.

And I'll be coming straight from the heart, never part. Listen up, my baby, listen up, I'm coming like a dog. And I'll be coming with position, I'm on a mission to get ill, because I never will be slacking. Give me the flow, I do music in any lady go flow. Oh, I'm getting funky with the melody, I said I ain't no junkie, but I'll be talking from the heart.